Okay, let's get back to pre-existing conditions. George Floyd, right. First autopsy said he died of a heart attack. He died of a heart attack. They said he had underlying medical conditions. George Floyd, they concluded he had a heart attack while being restrained by cops with underlying medical conditions, including

policeman's knee to his neck and back. Cops kneeling all over his body. Wait, I already wrote my I Can't Breathe poem in 2014. Eric Gardner. But pre-existing conditions continue. Autopsy 1. Into what?

Butcher. Oh, that sounds very interesting. But you know, when you think just for a second, you know, there's every Monday night, millions of people, millions right now watching. What do you say to that?

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1: It's memory time now. We hope you've enjoyed it.
2: Rock and roll's rock and roll.
1: We've enjoyed bringing it to you. We take you now to the lovely Starlight Room. And turning another musical page. Into our album of memories.
3: Hey, I'm

church and a crown. The music from the trumpet at his lips is honey mixed with liquid fire.